0: 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That sounds like a blast. The X's 104 Beers of Summer is back. Starting Memorial Day weekend, Matt and Lou will see who can drink 104 beers first. I'm sure we really had to twist their arms to do this again.
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1: Mike D of the Beastie Boys will release his solo debut, Thank You, on August 28th. He's billing himself as Mike D 5D on the album, as 5D is the name he's given to the band he's playing with on his current European tour. There's also a new single from the project called True Colors. You can check it out on YouTube right now. Linkin Park has made a documentary about their return to action after Chester Bennington's death in 2017. It's called Unshatter, and the band has dropped a trailer for the film and launched a website where fans can find out when it's coming to theaters. You can watch the trailer on YouTube. And another chance at Iron Maiden and Megadeth tickets for their show in September at the Credit Union One Amphitheater in Tinley Park happens tomorrow morning on The Morning X. Catch Megadeth on their final farewell tour.
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10: Tomorrow morning, I've got your chance to go see Megadeth on their farewell tour in September in Tinley Park, along with Iron Maiden. 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

0: 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That sounds like a blast. 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Starting Memorial Day weekend, Matt and Lou will see who can drink 104 beers first. I'm sure we really had to twist their arms to do this again.
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3: Tomorrow morning, I've got your chance to go see Megadeth on their farewell tour in September in Tinley Park, along with Iron Maiden. 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

0: Two people, one summer, and 104 beers. That sounds like a blast. 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Starting Memorial Day weekend, Matt and Lou will see who can drink 104 beers first. I'm sure we really had to twist their arms to do this again.
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5: 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The cost of a gallon of gas fell 28 cents in Rockford to an average of $4.42 to start the week. That's according to Gas Buddy's survey of local stations. The national average fell 18 cents to $4.09 per gallon. 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

0: 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That sounds like a blast. 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Starting Memorial Day weekend, Matt and Lou will see who can drink 104 beers first. I'm sure we really had to twist their arms to do this again.
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0: Anyway, we'll cap it all off with the grand finale going down on Saturday, August 29th at Garrett's Restaurant and Bar on North Bell School Road. Who will be crowned this year's champion? 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

0: Two people, one summer, and 104 beers. That sounds like a blast. 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Starting Memorial Day weekend, Matt and Lou will see who can drink 104 beers first. I'm sure we really had to twist their arms to do this again.
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0: Anyway, we'll cap it all off with the grand finale going down on Saturday, August 29th at Garrett's Restaurant and Bar on North Bell School Road. 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

0: 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That sounds like a blast. The X's 104 Beers of Summer is back. Starting Memorial Day weekend, Matt and Lou will see who can drink 104 beers first. I'm sure we really had to twist their arms to do this again.
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0: Anyway, we'll cap it all off with the grand finale going down on Saturday, August 29th at Garrett's Restaurant and Bar on North Bell School Road. 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
4: All right, here we are, Wednesday morning. What's up, everybody? Up with the sun, getting it done. 6 a.m. crowd. Appreciate you being up with me this morning here on the Morning X. How are you? Man, I tell you, if it ain't one thing, it's another, right? Of course, I have the whole show to get into my problems. Today, on the show, we've got some fun for you. First off, concert tickets galore. First, 6:45, Iron Maiden, Megadeth. That's right, 6:45, because I got to give you a chance to win as well. We've been doing it in the later hours, but, you know, what about the people who are up when you are at 6 a.m.? Well, tickets for you. That's a farewell tour in Tinley Park. And it promises not to suck. I mean, Megadeth on their farewell tour. It's literally the last time you're going to get a chance to see them. So 6:45, we'll give those tickets away. And then at 8:10, these just came across yesterday. And my boss was like, you got to give these away. And I was like, okay, sure. How about Godsmack, STP, and Dorothy? And they're going to be also at the Credit Union 1 Amphitheater in Tinley Park. That's an amazing show right there. Win those tickets, I should say. Not qualify, just win at 8:10. And then if you win, you get qualified for meet and greets, all right, and pit passes for that show. So everybody who wins the tickets at 8:10 also gets the meet and greets and the pit passes. And if you've never seen a show in the pits, well, you're missing out because it's like the coolest spot. I mean, right next to the stage, Godsmack, you. So pick your poison. Which one do you want to win today, or do you want to win both? 6:45, 8:10, ticket giveaways. Plus, lots more fun here on the Morning X. We'll have some guests come through. We'll have some laughs. We'll try to keep you entertained as you trudge off into the world. Our phone number is 815-874-2104. You've got the morning show that makes all other morning shows tremble with fear. This is the Morning X. Let's do it.

0: And my good buddy Steve Summers finally stops by to see me this morning.
1: I came up with a story that I thought of you instantly, like, oh, I've got to go tell Matt. Matt's going to love this.
0: I would love it. What do you got for me?
1: The United States Postal Service is releasing 10 brand spanking new Barbie stamps.
0: Oh, boy.
1: So it's both of your passions in this world.
0: People.
1: Barbie.
0: They're still putting out stamps. Like, at this point, I mean, honestly.
1: Anything to buy you a stamp. Buy a stamp. The 10 Barbie stamps have Barbie in different, I was going to say positions, but that's not right.
0: No, let's not go there.
1: Different occupations.
0: There we go.
1: She'll be a doctor. She'll be a lawyer. She'll be a therapist.
0: That's
1: she'll
0: cool.
1: be a broadcaster. She'll be on the beach with her Barbie house or swim
0: that's
1: house or
0: fine.
1: Whatever.
0: That's fine. She gets her own stamp. How much is the price of a stamp these days?
1: It's the Forever stamp, so I think it's like 83 cents, but it never loses its value, I think. I don't know.
0: I was going to say, the price of stamps will grow ever higher.
1: Yeah, but if it's a Forever stamp, it'll never change its price. It's what it is.
0: Did you ever know anybody who had a stamp collection?
1: Yeah, my mother-in-law did. We didn't know it until she passed away, and I'm like, what's this? Oh, crap, she's a stamp collector. I had no idea.
0: Yeah, and I'm sure the net worth now of that stamp book, probably $3-4 now. I mean, it's probably gone up in value. Right?
1: I know. Your Barbie stamps will be available for you, Matt, on July 11th.
0: Well, I'm excited.
1: Your mom now has a mission. She's going to get you those Barbie stamps, and then she'll send you your birthday card with a dollar in it every year with that Barbie stamp on it. So be looking for
0: yours. Yeah, there better be money in it, because if I open a card and money doesn't fall out, it's going right in the trash.
1: Oh, gosh.
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3: Rockford Mayor Tom McNamara said this week that data centers will not be eligible to benefit from a new tax increment finance district being considered for the south end of the city. He's instructed city staff not to negotiate TIF incentives for any data center in the proposed South Rockford Industrial TIF. The district has drawn heavy criticism from data center opponents because its boundaries include land along Edson Road, where Monarch Energy has pitched a future hyperscale data center. However, there are also other industrial proposals for the site. The TIF district could be voted on by City Council by the end of the month. Dutch Bros Coffee has opened its first of several locations in the Rockford region today. The national chain opened its dual-lane drive-thru at 5 a.m., at 7103 East State Street in front of Ashley Furniture, Urban Air, and Planet Fitness. It's one of four Dutch Bros coming to the region, with two others in Love's Park and one in Belvedere. A new food truck park that brings together a variety of flavors and cuisines has opened on Riverside Boulevard near Martin Park. Food Truck Park is owned by Lucy Tan, who also runs Tepon Express with her husband Tan Wee. She set out to create a space for her business and her fellow food truck owners to have a steady spot for customers to flock. It had five food trucks for its grand opening on Tuesday, although the lineup will change throughout the season. It's open 11 to 7 p.m., Monday through Saturday. Reporting for RockRiverCurrent.com, I'm Kevin Haas.
2: Thanks, Kevin. 6:32 today, partly cloudy, temperatures in the 90s, good possibility of some rain throughout the day. Rain should be there tonight as well as we drop down into the 70s. And looking ahead forward tomorrow, chance of rain and a high of about 88, but still hot and muggy, just like yesterday. Right now, it is 74, and it's what it is here in the state line.
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2: Major League Baseball yesterday. The Cubs lose to Colorado 7-3. They'll play again today. The White Sox get a 6-5 win over Atlanta on a walk-off home run from Braden Montgomery, who was making his Major League debut yesterday. How about that? They'll play again. The Athletics beat the Brewers 7-5. They'll play again today. And the Beloit Skycarp, 6-4 win over the Quad Cities. They have a game tonight at ABC Supply Stadium in Beloit. In hockey, it was Carolina over Las Vegas 5-3 in the Stanley Cup Final. That series is tied 2 games apiece. And in the NBA, it is the Knicks and the Spurs. Game 4 from Madison Square Garden. New York leads that series 2-1. That is sports.
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It is the Morning X. All right, 6 a.m. crowd. Time to give away some concert tickets, and not just any ordinary concert tickets. I'm talking Megadeth and Iron Maiden tickets. Yeah, they got a show coming up here in September at the Credit Union One Amphitheater. Iron Maiden, their Run for Your Lives World Tour. Special guest Megadeth, who are on their farewell tour. So you'll see Dave Mustaine, Megadeth, doing all the hits. And because it's Megadeth's farewell tour, I've been doing kind of farewell trivia all week long. We're to keep with that theme. And it's been mostly television shows. So how about this for a TV show finale? It was a two-part season finale, or series finale, back in 1998. It drew 76 million viewers, and all of the main characters ended up in jail. What was the finale? What show was that? 815-874-2104. Again, 1998, 76 million viewers. All the main characters ended up in jail. Name the TV show series finale, and you are going to Iron Maiden and Megadeth. 815-874-2104. Caller X gets to take the first guess. Good luck to you.

0: This is the Morning X, and we are giving away Iron Maiden and Megadeth tickets for their farewell tour in Tinley Park. But we gotta go to the phone lines now and get ourselves a winner. 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
1: Jesse.
0: Hey, Jesse. All right. In 1998, this series finale drew 76 million viewers, and all the main characters ended up in jail for the tickets. What was the show?
1: It is Seinfeld.
0: It is Seinfeld. Congratulations. You're going to see Iron Maiden and Megadeth. Yeah, were you a Seinfeld person?
1: Yeah, a little bit.
0: Yeah, did you watch the finale?
1: Yes, I did.
0: Did it piss you off, or did you actually like it? A lot of people hated it.
1: Oh, I hated it.
0: Yeah, I'm so on it, but what can you do, right? It's not real. None of it ever happened. Remind yourself of that. All right, well, hey, man, congrats. You're going to see Megadeth on their farewell tour. A lot of people hated that finale. It was okay. I didn't think it was that bad. It wasn't the greatest, but it definitely wasn't the worst thing I ever saw. Also, it's not real. It's just a sitcom. It's a TV show. I remind myself of that, too. But congratulations! And we got more tickets to give away this morning, so don't you go anywhere. 8:10 this morning. If you didn't hear, I've got Godsmack tickets to give away to you. Godsmack with Dorothy and STP, also at the Credit Union Amphitheater in Tinley Park. But here's the deal with these. If you win the Godsmack tickets today, you are in a drawing that we're going to give away at the end of the week where you're going to get meet and greets with Sully and pit passes. So not only do you win the tickets, you could possibly get meet and greets for Sully and pit passes for that show. I mean, come on, right? 8:10 this morning. 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
3: All right, 7:06 here on the Morning X. And just a friendly reminder that at 8:10 this morning, more concert tickets to give away to you. It's going to be Godsmack this time. Godsmack, Dorothy, and STP, I should say. They're doing a show in Tinley Park on September something. it's actually June 20th for that show. And we'll get you tickets to that at 8:10. Not only will we get you tickets, but we will also get you qualified for meet and greets with Sully and pit passes too, just if you win. So that show's coming up soon, and we're giving those away at 8:10 this morning here on the Morning X. Chelsea Myers in studio, and she was just doing push-ups on the floor while we were talking.
4: It's a push day, and I didn't get my 2-minute push-up or plank in this morning. Yeah, it's a push day.
3: What does that mean?
4: So that means like all your workouts are push workouts instead of pull workouts.
3: Okay.
4: Do you not know what that means?
3: No, I don't. I go to the gym and I pretend to work out, Chelsea.
4: I know, joke. Come to the gym with
3: me. I'm not doing your class. It's too hard.
4: Start at 4 a.m.
3: Yeah, 4 a.m. You know, I'm still in bed at 4 a.m.
4: Well, if you get out, the hardest part is getting out of bed.
3: I know it is.
4: I mean, look at my arms.
3: I know, you're jacked. You are...
4: I'm going to be the next Arnold Schwarzenegger.
3: Maybe. Hey, you know, he's...
4: Like female.
3: I don't think there's been like a female version of him. Maybe there has, but I don't know her.
4: I feel like I wouldn't want to be that jacked.
3: Like the Rock jacked?
4: Yeah, I don't want
3: that's
4: to be
3: too big,
4: that
3: right?
4: jacked. That's like too. That's like I would look like the Rockman down at Sinisippi Garden.
3: Those guys? Yeah. Do you want to look like that? I mean, you could.
4: Maybe just slightly.
3: I gotta think. How about you do the Iron Man next year? Could you? I know you could probably do the swimming. I bet.
4: You know, honestly,
3: could you do the running? It's the running.
4: I could do the running and the bike. I think the swimming would be the hardest part.
3: Really?
4: Because people think like swimming would be the easiest, but you're swimming like against the current. You're swimming in certain conditions. So like if it's windy, it's going to be more choppy. And the Rock River, people don't realize it, but it is a beast.
3: Yeah. Well, there's lots of things going on in there. Hey, maybe while you're swimming, you can take a few of those Lime bikes out of there, throw them up on the shore. Who knows what's in the Rock River?
4: And that's why I don't think I could do Iron
3: Man. Right,
4: because something would touch my toe,
3: and, like,
4: and I would freak out, and I would lose it.
3: Where is that Rockness monster? I've been looking for it.
4: Oh, my gosh. Okay, so right when you go over the Auburn Street Bridge. If you go under it, so if you're on Sinisippi Bike Path and you go under the Auburn Street Bridge, it's right there on the left-hand side by all the trees. You know what? You want to go take a run tonight?
3: A run?
4: You want to go run with me, Matt?
3: Chelsea, I can't run or move very well. I'm old, and I think I have arthritis. I think it's starting to set in. Everything hurts on me. I'll go and, like, sit on a bench and have a drink while you run around. I'll take you down there.
4: And they'll be like, hey, who are you?

0: You're supporting.
1: Exactly. Hey, I have a influencer gripe, and it's a stupid, stupid thing. You ever heard of Backwards Beach Day?
0: What?
1: Yeah, exactly. It's something that's been happening forever, but it's a new term, and I got issues, and we're going to talk about that next year. On the board.

0: It's Everclear here on The Morning X, and I have influencer Chelsea Beyer with me in studio, and I have an old man gripe. I know Dean's not in here, and usually we do this with Dean, but I have a problem.
1: Oh, no.
0: And I saw this on several, like, sites, like Yahoo and all that things. All right, it's called Backwards Beach Day. Do you know what Backwards Beach Day is?
1: Where you wear your swimming suit backwards?
0: See, that's,
1: I don't know.
0: That's what it should be.
1: That's what I think it is.
0: So a mom online is going viral. First off, a mom influencer,
1: okay.
0: All right, is going viral because she's come up with Backwards Beach Day. It means instead of waking up early and fighting the crowds to go to the beach, you just stay home for that part of the day and then go later in the afternoon. So basically going to the beach later in the afternoon. That's not a new thing. People have been going to the beach later in the day since the beginning of people going to the beach.
1: Honey, this is what we did when we were in Florida.
0: Thank you, right?
1: Like, I'm sorry. This is what drives me nuts about the internet.
0: It bothers me, yes.
1: And listen, I get it. If you're 21, 22, this might be the first time you're hearing of this or discovering this. I get it. You haven't lived, babe.
0: That should be a shirt.
1: You haven't lived, babe.
0: You haven't lived, babe. That should be a new saying on this show. That's going to be a new saying. You haven't lived, babe. It's true. Listen, people, like, going to the beach in the afternoon is nice. It's a little hot, but it's nice.
1: Well, depending on what time you go. If she's saying that you go at 4 o'clock, then, yeah, that's, like, perfect time. You're getting where the sun is setting. You're getting, like, that perfect, like, not too hot, not too cold, just right.
0: But she's getting all sorts of media coverage. That's what I don't understand. Is it that easy to be an influencer? Is it really?
1: Matt, how many times have I told you that all you have to do is make the video? I told you 5 years ago when... So 5 years ago, let me run it back. 5 years ago, what? Matt was complaining because he saw this video that this girl had posted, and it was like, oh my gosh, you want to get all the butter at the bottom of the bag and all over your popcorn at the movie theater?
0: Yeah.
1: Then put a straw into the little butter dispenser, and then you move it around, and you get butter everywhere. And Matt's like, I've been doing this forever. It's like, dude, you should have made a video on it, and you would have went viral. I don't know what it is, but people know these things, like going to the beach later and putting the straw in the butter, you know what I mean? But yet they still are like...
0: Well, she got... Who knows the publicity
1: millions
0: she got of it? Just be going to the beach in the afternoon. Give me a break. Although, you know, it's nice going in at sunset. People show up at sunset to watch the sunset.
1: You know what's nice? Going to the gym at 4 in the morning, and you should try it, Matt.
0: Yeah. You know what? You haven't lived, babe.
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3: Rockford Mayor Tom McNamara said this week that data centers will not be eligible to benefit from a new tax increment finance district being considered for the south end of the city. He's instructed city staff not to negotiate TIF incentives for any data center in their proposed South Rockford Industrial TIF. The district has drawn heavy criticism from data center opponents because its boundaries include land along Edson Road, where Monarch Energy has pitched a future hyperscale data center. However, there are also other industrial proposals for the site. The TIF district could be voted on by City Council by the end of the month. Dutch Bros Coffee has opened its first of several locations in the Rockford region today. The national chain opened its dual-lane drive-thru at 5 a.m., at 7103 East State Street in front of Ashley Furniture, Urban Air, and Planet Fitness. It's one of four Dutch Bros coming to the region, with two others in Love's Park and one in Belvedere. A new food truck park that brings together a variety of flavors and cuisines has opened on Riverside Boulevard near Martin Park. Food Truck Park is owned by Lucy Tan, who also runs Tepon Express with her husband Tan Wee. She set out to create a space for her business and her fellow food truck owners to have a steady spot for customers to flock. It had five food trucks for its grand opening on Tuesday, although the lineup will change throughout the season. It's open 11 to 7 p.m., Monday through Saturday. Reporting for RockRiverCurrent.com, I'm Kevin Haas.
2: Thanks, Kev. 7:33, hot and muggy today, highs in the low 90s. Most likely some rain this afternoon, which might continue through the evening hours into the 70s for a low. And looking ahead forward tomorrow, hot, chance of rain, highs close to 90 out there. Right now it is 76 and only getting warmer here in the state line.
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2: Let's go to the diamond first. Major League Baseball, Cubs lose again. They're just not having a good run lately. 7-3 to Colorado. They'll play again. White Sox comeback, 6-5 win over Atlanta on a walk-off home run from Braden Montgomery, who, by the way, his very first Major League game, which is super cool, making your debut, hitting a walk-off home run to win the game. They'll play again today. And Athletics over the Brewers, 7-5, they'll play again. Also, Beloit Skycarp, 6-4 win over the Quad Cities last night in Beloit, and they'll play again today at beautiful ABC Supply Stadium in Beloit. Get out to the game if you can. In hockey, it is the Stanley Cup Finals. Carolina 5-3 over Vegas. That series is tied 2 games apiece. I'm not sure how I feel about Carolina as they're affiliated with the Rosemont Wolves, and I just can't cheer for the Wolves. I just can't. In the NBA, it is the Knicks and Spurs Game 4 from New York City. Gee, I wonder how many fistfights there'll be outside Madison Square Garden today. That series is 2-1 lead for the New York Knicks, and that is sports.
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0: Friendly reminder, Godsmack tickets up for grabs at 8:10. Their show in Tinley Park coming up like 10 days from now, June 20th, with STP and Dorothy. Be listing for your chance to win those tickets, 8:10. And oh, by the way, everybody who wins the tickets automatically gets qualified to win meet and greets and pit passes, too. 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That is on the way.
1: Can't drink, can't draw, can't drown them away. Can't sleep, can't think, can't find an escape from these dark, dark thoughts in my mind. Can't drink, can't drug, can't drown them away. 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

0: And my name is Matt, and this is The Morning X, and her name is Chelsea Meyer.
1: I've never heard that song before.
0: Yes, you have.
1: No.
0: My name is Jonas by Weezer.
1: No, the only Jonas I know is the Jonas Brothers.
0: Get out of here. I forget you come from down the hall.
1: I'm on the wrong station.
0: You're on the wrong station, right? All right. Is there a phrase you've said wrong your whole life? Like, is there a phrase that you've been saying that's just been wrong?
1: I feel like I always get this wrong. All intents and purposes. I don't know what the saying is.
0: The actual saying is for all intents and purposes. All intents and purposes.
1: All intents.
0: Like intention, intents.
1: All intents and purposes.
0: Well, there's a list going around. Whatever. Doesn't matter, right?
1: Does it?
0: Now, does it really? So there's a list of phrases people say wrong, everyday phrases. Here's one. You say, I could care less, right?
1: I could care less.
0: I could care less. Actually, it's I couldn't care less. I couldn't care less. But I say I could care less.
1: I always say I could care less. And now I'm like second guess. I couldn't care less. It doesn't sound right.
0: All right. How do you nip it in the butt?
1: Nip it in the bud is the real term. But people say nip it in the butt.
0: Do they say nip it in the butt?
1: I feel people say nip it in the butt.
0: That sounds wrong.
1: I mean, it sounds right.
0: No,
1: I'm not
0: going to
1: correct you. This is the thing. If you say these out in public, I'm probably not going to correct you.
0: I have never said nip it in the butt. Like, I always say nip it in the bud.
1: You do?
0: Yeah. It's never been butt.
1: I mean, I know people say butt,
0: right?
1: But it's bud.
0: All right. Do you ever say, like, I did a complete 360?
1: That's not right.
0: It's not right.
1: That means that
0: you spun around in a whole circle.
1: Yeah, a whole circle.
0: I did a complete 180. 180 means you go halfway, right?
1: Yeah, halfsies.
0: And then halfsies. I did a complete halfsies. Let's just change it to that. All right. Also, I guess, do you say take it for granted? Take it for granted. That's correct. Take it for granted.
1: ED. Like it happened.
0: Yes, most people struggle with ED. Take it for granted. Anyway, those are just some phrases. And on our Facebook page, I have a chance for you to chime in and say the phrases that, you know, piss you off that people say wrong. So there, you can nip it in the butt.
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An epic song from Faith No More. 104.9, it is the Morning X, and if you've been listening all morning, you know I got some concert tickets to give away to you. Yes, that is right. So, this is pretty cool. We have Godsmack tickets with Dorothy and STP, that's Stone Temple Pilots, by the way, Tinley Park next Saturday, June 20th. And every winner that we get for this week, which, by the way, we're giving away all week long, you're going to be in the running for the grand prize, which is a meet and greet with Sully from Godsmack and a pair of pit passes. So if you win these tickets right now, you are in the drawing to also get hooked up with the meet and greet and the pit passes. I mean, pretty cool, right? So to do that, we're going to play 2 second song. This is a Godsmack song. You get 2 seconds of it, and you got to tell me the name of the song to win. Here we go. That's all you get. 815-874-2104. 2 seconds of this song. What is the title of the song? 815-874-2104. Caller X. That's caller 10. You get to guess first. Name of the song. Get you the tickets. And in the drawing for meet and greets with the X. Good luck.

0: It is the Morning X. Jeez, I feel like that's like the longest song ever right there. Been waiting. Now we got to give away some tickets to go see Godsmack. And we're playing 2 second song. You got to tell me the name of this song, but you only get 2 seconds. That's it. 815-874-2104. Hello. 1049 The X. Who's this?
1: This is Angus.
0: Hey, Angus. All right, 2 second song. What is the title of the Godsmack song?
1: Voodoo.
0: That is Voodoo. Congratulations, Angus. You have won yourself a pair of passes to go see Godsmack, Dorothy, and Stone Temple Pilots.
1: Hell yeah.
0: And not only that, Angus, you are in the drawing now for meet and greets with Sully and pit passes to the show as well.
1: Awesome.
0: Yeah, we love you here on The X. Loyal listener Angus getting hooked up with a pair of Godsmack tickets, and now he is in the drawing for those meet and greets with Sully and pit passes to the show. We've got more chances for you to win these amazing tickets and get qualified for the grand prize. All that stuff happens tomorrow right here on The Morning X.
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3: Rockford Mayor Tom McNamara said this week that data centers will not be eligible to benefit from a new tax increment finance district being considered for the south end of the city. He's instructed city staff not to negotiate TIF incentives for any data center in the proposed South Rockford Industrial TIF. The district has drawn heavy criticism from data center opponents because its boundaries include land along Edson Road, where Monarch Energy has pitched a future hyperscale data center. However, there are also other industrial proposals for the site. The TIF district could be voted on by City Council by the end of the month. Dutch Bros Coffee has opened its first of several locations in the Rockford region today. The national chain opened its dual-lane drive-thru at 5 a.m. at 7103 East State Street in front of Ashley Furniture, Urban Air, and Planet Fitness. It's one of four Dutch Bros coming to the region, with two others in Loves Park and one in Belvedere. A new food truck park that brings together a variety of flavors and cuisines has opened on Riverside Boulevard near Martin Park. Food Truck Park is owned by Lucy Tan, who also runs Tepon Express with her husband Tan Hui. She set out to create a space for her business and her fellow food truck owners to have a steady spot for customers to flock. It had five food trucks for its grand opening on Tuesday, although the lineup will change throughout the season. It's open 11 to 7 p.m., Monday through Saturday. Reporting for RockRiverCurrent.com, I'm Kevin Haas.
2: Thanks, Kev. 8:35, hot and muggy today. Chance of rain this afternoon. High of about 91 or so. Tonight, down into the 70s. Possibility of rain continues overnight and then ahead for tomorrow. Looks like high of about 88 or so. And hot and muggy, and we're just going to stay that way. Well, it's June. What do you expect? 79 here. 79 is what it is, and it just keeps climbing here in Rockford.
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2: All right, let's go to the Diamond, where the Cubs lose 7-3 to Colorado. They'll play again today. White Sox win in dramatic fashion, coming back for the 6-5 win over Atlanta on a walk-off home run from Brayden Montgomery, who, by the way, was making his major league debut. Comes through, bottom of the ninth, two outs, walk-off home run for the win. I mean, it doesn't get any better than that. They'll play again today. Athletics beat the Brewers 7-5. They'll play again. And the Beloit Skycarp get a win 6-4 over the Quad Cities. And they'll play again today at beautiful ABC Supply Stadium. That game, by the way, is tonight, not today. In hockey, it was Carolina over Vegas 5-3 in the Stanley Cup. That series is tied two games apiece. Carolina is affiliated with the Rosemont Wolves, so we'll be cheering for Las Vegas for the rest of this series, at least on this show anyway. And in the NBA, the New York Knicks take on the Spurs in Game 4 of the NBA Finals. New York leads the series 2-1, and that is sports.
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0: It's Bush. Chelsea might know that band. You know Bush? Glycerine, please say you do.
1: I know Bush Light.
0: Okay, good enough. All right, it is the Morning X. All right, this is a video that's going viral, as the kids say, and it requires social media justice. So there is an elderly man in a supermarket. The video is a mother defending her 7-year-old daughter after she flipped him off at the grocery store. She supposedly gave him the finger because he was moving too slow and was in her way. The mother confronts the man, and he admits that he called her rude, but he also admits that he's old and also he was being kind of slow. Now, whose side are you taking? The kids and the moms or the old man? Or is it a little of both?
1: So I actually saw this video on social media. Now, this to me, as a mom and as someone who was raised by her grandparents, this really hits home for me. So as a parent, your kids, regardless of what age they are, they see what you do, they see how you act, they copy you. For instance, right now, my daughter is 15 months.
0: Jeez.
1: When I take a sip of my water and I go,
0: yep.
1: She goes, and she laughs. It's the cutest
0: that's
1: thing.
0: That's adorable, yes.
1: She copies me. Same thing, if I give her a kiss, I go, mwah, she copies me. So what do you think this little girl was doing?
0: I mean, she was probably
1: copying her mom. This is no shade to the mom. Everybody's able to parent how they want to parent. If that's how you want to parent your kid, I guess you go for it. But, like, I'm sorry, but there comes a line where, like, you need to respect not only people in general in a public space, but you need to respect your elders. And again, like, I was raised by my grandparents, so I was always taught to respect my elders, regardless of, you know, if that's you, Matt, or if that is, you know, Gary from the Schnucks. I don't know. I also have a question. Where was this little girl in a rush to? She's seven. Why is she flipping off an elderly man?
0: Well, where did she learn that too? Here's the thing I've learned is that you, no matter how kids act, if they're not yours, you do not say anything about their behavior at all. Because you'd have no say in it, which is unfortunate because some kids run wild. And as much as you'd like to be like, you sit down and shut your mouth, you cannot make a comment towards other people's kids. I know that. And yeah, he called her rude, but also, I mean, she is seven and he probably should have like known that she was 7 years old. It's a kid. But she shouldn't have done that. And her mom also should have apologized to him, I think.
1: You want to know what my favorite word is this year?
0: What?
1: Accountability.
0: Yeah.
1: I wish that as an adult, like, more people would take accountability. And I think this is what drives me nuts as society, is everybody's so quick to be like, oh, well, my daughter has a right. No. Like, how about you take accountability for your daughter and say, hey, sir, like, don't talk about my kid like that. Don't make comments about my kid. Yes, like, did he didn't have a right to say that, but also, like, your daughter is seven and she's
0: being rude,
1: be calling him and a vulgar word at that.
0: She called him a name too.
1: And flipped him off. And it's like, okay, like, at what point do we draw the line here and say that kid is rude?
0: I say good for this guy for standing up for himself, you know, just because she's seven, big deal. Also, we're getting away from and I think it has to do with phones and social media. We're getting away from showing respect to our elders, I think. Like, more so, since the beginning of time and since I was young, it was always like, don't you tell me what to do, old man. I'm going to live forever. But seriously, the disrespect towards older people has got to stop. Like, I that's how I feel anyway. That's where we're heading. It just makes me mad. So you can't yell at a 7-year-old, but I think she had it coming.
1: I think she had it coming, too. I'm sorry. As a mom, I feel like she had it coming. And I probably would have done the same thing if that happened to me in public.
0: That's right. You dang kids. Stay out of our way.
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0: It's The Offspring. That was like the best show ever that you and I saw, Adrian.
1: That was the best show. The worst parking experience, but the best show.
0: That was awesome parking experience. I got to witness you climb out the window of your car. The trunk, actually.
1: Yeah, I was like, hey, you got out. Can you go open the trunk?
0: Do you know the story, Chelsea?
2: Yeah, and I was really upset that you guys didn't film it. Being the social media influencer that I am, I was really upset that you guys didn't film it.
0: We're in our 40s.
2: Whatever, pull the camera
1: it
2: out.
1: It literally took 15 minutes just to get into that spot because it's so tight in Chicago.
0: It was not a spot. That was a Chicago spot.
1: It was
0: in between a dumpster
1: and
0: a wall.
1: It was an alley spot.
0: It was no way that was a spot.
2: So if you're going to Chicago, then you need to plan your parking. Is that what I'm hearing?
1: It was a fence and a wall, and somebody told me I could count on Spot Hero.
0: You can't.
2: You cannot count.
0: It let us down that one time, but all other times, it's pretty good.
2: If you're going to an event in Chicago, do not book with Spot Hero.
0: Why not?
2: Because the same thing happened to me when I went to Lollapalooza.
0: Okay.
2: I booked a spot through Spot Hero, and I paid like $50, and then I got down there, and the road was closed. Well, Spot Hero doesn't let you know if there's road closures or something's happening. You just gotta know. And I get down there, and they're like, yeah, sorry, like, tough titty, said the kitty, essentially. And so, yeah, like, okay. I mean... For the most part, I had to cancel that spot, didn't get my money back, and I had to book another one.
0: Okay, now was your spot in a garage or?
2: It was.
0: Okay, see, usually in a garage spot, those are pretty solid.
2: The road was closed.
0: The road was closed to get to it.
2: So, yeah, they're like, nope, sorry, you should have checked. And I'm like, well, how am I supposed to check? Like, what? It's craziness downtown.

0: town Chicago.
1: It is.
2: I don't know, but it was an entertaining that memory is going to live with us forever.
1: All right. Well, now we know. I never had an issue ever, but apparently there's two issues right here.
0: Yeah.
1: And except for the one time we went, and I still think, someone took it, I think, is what happened.
0: This is the reason we should go back to old school everything. Old school, just drive to Chicago and find parking and don't get towed. Old school, bring back the flip phone, bring back the digital camera. I have like...
2: How old school are we going, Chels? Right. Because we're going to eliminate social media at some point, too, and I'd be fine with that. Because there is no history of what happened to Matt and I when we grew up.
1: There isn't. Thank God.
0: Yeah, just the stories you have to tell to the little old
1: kids. Yeah.

0: It is the Morning X, and I'm glad you're both here. If you're just tuning in, Adrian has joined the show. Good morning, Adrian.
1: Good morning.
0: And Chelsea, who has been here. I have a question for you guys. I'm going to mow my yard today, and I'm going to do it shirtless because it's hot, and I'm very pasty white and pale, and I need to get a tan. Now, I have neighbors who are constantly in their yard.
1: Who cares?
0: Is that going to be offensive? I don't know. Is it offensive to have your shirt off while you mow your yard? Is that a big deal?
1: It's not like you're not wearing pants while you're out there.
0: Well,
1: we're just talking topless
0: it's
1: here.
0: It's kind of hot for pants, too, but no, I'll wear pants.
2: What time are you doing this?
0: I don't know. Afternoon-ish?
2: I'm going to drive by your house and say, put a shirt on! Just kidding.
0: What do you think about shirtless lawnmowers?
1: Fine.
0: Is it okay?
2: I mean, it's on your property.
0: You can do whatever you want
2: as long as I look over and you're not full-blown naked on that lawnmower.
0: Well, it's not Florida Man over here.
2: Well, is it a riding lawnmower
0: or is it a push? It's a push mower.
2: Yeah, if I looked over and Matt was completely naked pushing a lawnmower, that would be a sight to see. Oh,
1: yikes.
2: That's going on social media.
0: It's my backyard. I mean, it's my backyard.
1: You know, well, you have to mow the front, too.
2: Yeah.
0: I do have to mow the front, yeah. So I got to do both. Well, I could put pants on for the front, but I'm just saying. You know, some people, I don't know, I don't know my neighbors that well, and are they going to be like, he's out there with his shirt off mowing the yard?
1: Listen.
0: And I'm not a good-looking man with my shirt off.
1: If a middle-aged guy with a gut can do it, you can do it, Matt.
0: Okay,
1: you're fine.
0: Thank you. I see shirtless joggers everywhere,
1: all right? Shirtless mowing is fine.
2: Business in the front, party in the back.
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Your Real Rock Report is real good, and it's on the way in less than 15 minutes here on The X. We have an artist making a surprise release of sorts. That and more coming your way. And then we'll wrap up the show in a neat little package. That's on the way on The X. Right now, it's new stuff from Seven Dust. 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
1: As we wrap up the show, we take a look at your Real Rock Report. Jack White surprised released his last studio album, No Name, in July of 2024 by giving away free vinyl copies at his Third Man Record locations in Nashville, Detroit, and London. This time, he's at least given a few weeks' warning. Jack White or Third Man haven't made any specific social posts or press releases about Frozen Chocolate, which is due out July 10th. They just quietly posted a pre-order page on their website. So if you would like to order Jack White's album Frozen Chocolate, do so now on Third Man's website. Wage War has announced a fall tour. It starts in October with a stop in Madison at the Sylvie on November 6th. Tickets go on sale on Friday. And Breaking Ben are finally done working on their new album. They've got a title for it, and they're currently tweaking the final artwork, and a full announcement is coming soon. Breaking Ben's last album was 2018's Ember. That is your Real Rock Report. That is the show. Thank you to everybody who stopped by. Chelsea, Adrian, everybody. And tomorrow on the show, more ticket giveaways for you. We still have Megadeth farewell tour tickets to give away to you. Megadeth and Iron Maiden, they got a show in September at the Credit Union Amphitheater in Tinley Park, so we'll give those away tomorrow. And then we'll also give away Godsmack tickets. And the thing about the Godsmack tickets, if you haven't been listening or haven't heard, is that if you win Godsmack tickets, you are in the drawing for meet and greets with Sully and pit passes as well. So you'll be right up there, front and center, right in front of the stage, and you get to go meet Sully, which is pretty cool. That is our grand prize drawing, but you do get tickets no matter what if you win. It's all going down tomorrow here on The Morning X. We got Heffin next after 10 o'clock, and then Lou comes back this afternoon, and we go commercial-free on your drive home. We call it Walk Fork Around here. Put the two together. You can figure it out. Have a great day, everybody. We'll see you tomorrow.
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New stuff from President. Yes, the band is called President. Track is called Destroy Me, a band that performed in front of over 20,000 people at their very first show.

because you can get popular on the internet when you're a mass band and people don't know exactly who you are, but they're interested in who you are. Then they hear who you are, and they're like, I don't care who you are, but I like listening to who you are. All right. Soundgarden, there is unearthed recordings of Chris Cornell that were not completed before he passed away that will now be put together as an album by the band coming up soon. It's The X.

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0: Pantera, Cowboys from Hell. 104.9 The X, I'm half music from Ghost, and we'll do the biggest band from Zion, Illinois. Yeah, a two-man band. You might know who they are. That's all coming up in the next 10 minutes. Right now, Ice Nine Kills, The X.
1: This

Local H, yes, Local H, Bound for the Floor, one of the best bands I think ever out of Illinois. They're from Zion, Illinois, but you know, basically round up to Chicago. And Scott Lucas, the main man in that band, that two-man band. Now they kind of tour with a bunch of different people, but when they record, it's just him and a drummer. Yeah, and he plays the bass through a special amp within the guitar. It's very impressive. One of the best live bands I've ever seen. I would put them up there with, like, the Pumpkins and Disturbed and Cheap Trick as those bands that have broken out of the land of Lincoln. Like, that good. You're like, what? Go listen to their stuff, dude. New music now from the UK. This is Tiger Cub. Yes, Tiger Cub. It falls.

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0: Pearl Jam, that means we check in with their singer, and their singer is an overzealous Chicago Cub fan by the name of Eddie.
1: The Cubbies yesterday unfortunately fell to the Colorado Mountains by a score of 3-7.
0: You mean the Rockies?
1: Sure, yeah. They lost. It was bad.
0: White Sox, though, they won, yeah. And Braden Montgomery, whose brother is also on the White Sox, he made his MLB debut last night, scored the game winner in his first game. Yeah, White Sox are fun to watch. Eddie Vedder, how do you feel about that?
1: I don't care.
0: All right, well, yeah, the whole Cubs thing, sure, whatever. Music from Metallica, the Pretty Reckless in the next 10 minutes. Right now, new stuff from Atreyu, it's The X.

0: 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That sounds like a blast. 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Starting Memorial Day weekend, Matt and Lou will see who can drink 104 beers first. I'm sure we really had to twist their arms to do this again.
1: Let's go and drink some beer!
0: Anyway, we'll cap it all off with the grand finale going down on Saturday, August 29th at Garrett's Restaurant and Bar on North Bell School Road. Who will be crowned this year's champion? 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

That's new stuff from Breaking Benjamin. Track is called Something Wicked. Two songs away. Stupid people being stupid down in Florida. We'll get to it. It's the X.

Behavior from Florida. Yes, we dive deep into the swamps of depravity and stupidity. A Florida man, an elderly Florida man, sorry to paint the picture, a 79-year-old man who claimed, "I got the right to walk around naked," was arrested multiple times for indecent exposure charges. Yes, claiming he should be allowed. He should be allowed? This is hard to read. He should be allowed to walk around in a G-string thong. Yes, but then he was told multiple times that you were doing less than the thong, buddy. And gravity caught up a long time ago before the police did, if you know what I'm sorry. This story really paints a picture, doesn't it? Yeah. Moving along. Here's Evanescence, new album just out from them. It's called Sanctuary. They will be at the Credit Union One Amphitheater next month. 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
0: 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This

Nirvana, the band of the 90s. Yes, an hour of nothing but 90s rock. We'll have music from White Zombie. Yes, that was Rob Zombie before he was just Rob Zombie. Right now, though, Fuel. This is Jesus or a Gun. The X. An hour of nothing but 90s rock.

0: Geggy Ta. That is Geggy Ta. Whoever you are, I want to thank you for letting me pass by in your car. Yes. An anthem for people not being completely aggravated when they're driving. You go ahead. The potholes, you let me see how bad they are for you. You know, because we're still dealing with that. We are. Some of you have been driving around. You know what's up. Yeah, all right. More 90s rock after this. It's The X.
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see us tickets tomorrow morning and Friday for you to win your way into Godsmack, their upcoming tour, back out there, Sully Erna and the guys, maybe even get you a VIP meet and greet with Sully Erna. That's the grand prize. Pit passes, all that good stuff. Keep listening. The Morning X with Matt. It's more 90s rock. It's 90s proof at noon. Here's a band out of the UK. They're called James.

Days of the Noon, 90s Proof at Noon on the X. This next band, Everclear, they're doing a free show tomorrow over in Antioch. You want to do the drive? Yeah. Everclear, free show tomorrow, Antioch. Here they are, though, with a song about a different part of the country, Santa Monica, California.

Brother Kane. It's 90s Proof at Noon on the X, now a band that features a former member of Nine Inch Nails who went on to do his own thing with Filter. This is Richard Patrick. This is Filter. This is Hey Man, Nice Shot. 90s Proof at Noon, an hour of nothing but 90s rock. We do it every weekday in the noon hour.

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In the morning with Matt. You should be listening if you want to see one of the best heavy metal shows of all time. I'm talking about Iron Maiden and Megadeth coming up in September. You can win your way into it. Listen in the mornings with Matt. Yeah, that is all this week. My Chemical Romance right now for the emo kids.

0: 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That sounds like a blast. 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Starting Memorial Day weekend, Matt and Lou will see who can drink 104 beers first. I'm sure we really had to twist their arms to do this again.
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Alice in Chains, 104.9 The X, I'm Half. We will have music from Blink 182, who are teasing something. Maybe the 25th anniversary of their album, Take Off Your Pants and Jacket, a big tour that could be announced likely this Friday, since that would be the exact 25th anniversary date. An album that came out in 2001 is now 25 years. Yes, I feel older too. Before we get to them, though, the biggest Mongolian metal band. Yes. Mm-hmm. Mongolia. They have metal now. This is The Who. The Who. The H-U. This is called Lost Soul. It's The X.

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1: Jack White surprise released his last studio album, No Name, back in July of 2024 by giving it away for free on vinyl at his Third Man Records locations in Nashville, Detroit, and London. This time, he's given a few weeks' warning. White and Third Man Records haven't made any specific social posts or press releases about Frozen Chocolate, which is due out on July 10th. They just quietly posted a pre-order page on their website. Wage War has announced a fall tour. It starts in October with a stop in Madison at the Sylvie on November 6th. Tickets go on sale on Friday. And Breaking Benjamin are finally done working on their new album. They've got a title for it, and they're currently tweaking the final artwork, and a full announcement is coming soon. Breaking Ben's last album was 2018's Ember.
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Papa Roach, See You in Hell. That is off the Devil May Cry soundtrack, season 2. It's Lua 104.9. The X, you may notice the weather's not great outside. We're actually under a thunderstorm warning until 2:45 today. I would expect that to last a lot longer and get a lot worse. Looks like it's going to get way worse before it gets better. Today not great, tomorrow not great, so just keep an eye on your weather app or wherever it is you grab your weather and stay safe, because chance it could get kind of crappy and bad out there. It's Pearl Jam on the X.

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6: 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Kevin Haas reporting.
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Someday, we'll see the last Soundgarden album. They still have an album of unreleased material with Chris Cornell that's basically finished from what they've been saying, just haven't had the official date or any idea of when that's going to be released. But there is unheard Chris Cornell Soundgarden. And from what I understand, Tom Morello also has a vault full of unheard Chris Cornell Audioslave stuff, which I'm just as excited to hear that someday. But Morello's got 4,000 projects going all the time and just needs to find a little time balance to get that one done. I mean, Tom, let's get going. It's Architects, it's Broken Mirror on the X.

0: Lou in the afternoons on the X.
1: He was living in a single room with three other individuals. One of them was a male, and the other two, well, the other two were females. God only knows what they were up to in there. And furthermore, Susan, I wouldn't be the least bit surprised to learn that all four of them habitually smoke marijuana cigarettes. Reefers.

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It's Lou going head-to-head again with Matt this year to see who can drink 104 beers first. Matt has been falling off. Even, admittedly, he's fallen off a little bit. So I feel like I'm about to pull out in a big way ahead in this whole race. 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

0: 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That sounds like a blast. 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Starting Memorial Day weekend, Matt and Lou will see who can drink 104 beers first. I'm sure we really had to twist their arms to do this again.
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0: Anyway, we'll cap it all off with the grand finale going down on Saturday, August 29th at Garrett's Restaurant and Bar on North Bell School Road. 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

Eva Under Fire, Villainous on 104.9 The X. It's Lou. I mean, it's one good thing about crappy weather like this, especially if you're a parent that has a kid in, like, Little League. Guess what's going to get canceled? You're not going to have to sit out there and get eaten by bugs and sweat your ass off and watch them not hit the ball or make that throw to first or maybe even run to the wrong base. Not that that's happened to my kid, but the trade-off is bad weather. Yeah, so keep an eye on your weather app. It seems like it's going to get way worse before it gets better the next 2 days. Not looking great as far as the weather goes, but keep an eye on it. Be safe. It's Kings of Leon on the X.

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What Fork at 5 is on the way to wrap up your work day. 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Always looking for it. 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
2: Jack White surprise released his last studio album, No Name, back in July of 2024 by giving it away for free on vinyl at his Third Man Records locations in Nashville, Detroit, and London. This time, he's given a few weeks' warning. White and Third Man Records haven't made any specific social posts or press releases about Frozen Chocolate, which is due out on July 10th. They just quietly posted a pre-order page on their website. Wage War has announced a fall tour. It starts in October with a stop in Madison at the Sylvie on November 6th. Tickets go on sale on Friday. And Breaking Benjamin are finally done working on their new album. They've got a title for it, and they're currently tweaking the final artwork, and a full announcement is coming soon. Breaking Ben's last album was 2018's Ember.
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0: 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She says it's the best decision she has ever made. 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
6: Rockford Mayor Tom McNamara said this week that data centers will not be eligible to benefit from a new tax increment finance district being considered for the south end of the city. He has instructed city staff not to negotiate TIF incentives for any data center in the proposed South Rockford Industrial TIF District. That TIF district has drawn heavy criticism from data center opponents because its boundaries include land along Edson Road, where Monarch Energy has pitched a future hyperscale data center. However, there are also other industrial proposals for the site. The TIF district could be voted on by City Council by the end of the month. Kevin Haas reporting.
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0: 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That sounds like a blast. 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Starting Memorial Day weekend, Matt and Lou will see who can drink 104 beers first. I'm sure we really had to twist their arms to do this again.
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A song from The Bites. It's called Aftertaste. That's up there looking for your vote. We're going to do it on Friday. You're saying hit it, we'll hit it. If you say quit it, it's gone. Go cast your vote. 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

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Anyone who wins those tickets is in the running to score pit tickets and a meet and greet with Sully from Godsmack. That's going down on Saturday the 20th in Tinley Park. And then at 8:10 tomorrow morning, your chance to get in for Megadeth and Iron Maiden together in Tinley. Matt's got you covered. That's tomorrow morning on the Morning X. Now it's Dead Sugar.

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